the song. A little Junior Park. A cousin of mine is gone on, but we'd like to kind of carry on in his name.

0: 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People need to see this.
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2: Yeah, on the way.
1: I just saw Wake Up Stranger. 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

I can picture it now. 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It's probably raining. 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

Hellfire is a cool t-shirt. 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Baby, we got bills to pay. That won't make you happy. You ain't no celebrity, honey. You ain't no celebrity, honey. You ain't no celebrity, honey. You ain't no celebrity, honey.

Hi, guys. This is Chris McGregor on Air du Temps Gaillac. Do you know the show My Generation? It's every Monday night at 8:30. An hour of music, and you'll hear the best songs in the world.

Right now. Right now, Baritone, I'm gonna hear her music in the play. Move my book.

brush my teeth, sitting watching the news. All the beaches were closed, the ocean was a red sea, but there was no one there to part it in two. There was no fresh salad, cause there's hypers in the cabbage. Staten Island disappeared at noon. And they say the Midwest is in great distress, and NASA blew up the moon. The ozone layer has no ozone anymore, and you're gonna leave me for the guy next door. I'm sick of you. I'm sick of you. They arrested the mayor for an illegal favor, sold the Empire State to Japan. And Oliver North married William C. Cord and gave birth to a little Tehran. And the Ayatollah bought a nuclear warship. If he dies, he wants to go out in style. And there's nothing to eat that don't carry the stink of some human waste dumped in the Nile. Well, one thing is certainly true,

a trucker drove into a nuclear reactor, killed everybody he saw. Now he's on Morton Downey, and he's glowing and shiny. Doctors say this is a medical advance. They say the bad makes the good, and there's something to be learned in every human experience. Well, I know one thing that really is true. This here's a zoo, and the keeper ain't you, and I'm sick of it. I'm sick of you. They ordained the Trumps, and then he got the mumps. He died being treated at Mount Sinai. And my best friend Bill died from a poison pill some wire doctor prescribed for stress. My arms and legs are shrunk, the food all has lumps. They discovered some animal no one's ever seen. It was an inside trader eating a rubber tire after running over Rudy Giuliani. They say the president's dead, no one can find his head. He's been missing now for weeks, but no one noticed it. He had seemed so fit. I'm sick of it. I'm sick of you. I'm so sick of you.

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Above the bar. 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My skin's as pale as the outdoors moon. 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It's a Czechoslovakian custom my mother passed on to me. 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

Le prochain morceau est extrait du troisième album solo de l'artiste, intitulé Stanley Road, sorti en 1995. And this song comes from the artist's third solo album called Stanley Road from 1995. This is Paul Weller, You Lose Something to Me.

Hi guys, this is Chris McGregor on Air Dalton with My Generation. Just because we get around. Bonnie Raitt remporté le Grammy Award de meilleure performance vocale pop féminine de 1992 pour son enregistrement de cette chanson de Vincent, Mariah Carey et Whitney Houston. Bonnie Raitt won the Grammy Award for Best Female Pop Vocal Performance in 1992 for recording of this song, beating Mariah Carey and Whitney Houston. This is Bonnie Raitt, Something to Talk About.

Et cette chanson est extraite de l'album à succès de 1991 intitulé Stars. And this song comes from the hugely successful album from 1991 called Stars. This is Simply Red. Something Got Me Started.

Cette chanson figure à l'origine sur l'album Darkness on the Edge of Town. Mais voici un enregistrement live en Milan en 2016. And this song was originally released on the album Darkness on the Edge of Town. But this is live in Milan in 2016. This is Bruce Springsteen, Something in the Night.

We tried to pick up the pieces and get away without getting hurt. But they called us at the state line.

never been able really to figure out where my life begins and where it ends. I have never been able to figure it all out. What's all about? What it all means.